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It's muddy, we marching.

earth. 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I know falling in love feels trivial with everything that's going on, but what if we're actually onto something? And then the heron says,

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The young and the dying have the worst philosophies, and you are both but also neither. 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Never leave the bookies with a smile on your face, and remember that herons wait for no one but themselves. Good things come to those who hesitate. And then the heron says, you'll never be alone. And you gotta be patient.

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Hey, CK. 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I'm out

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into the underground of truth, where we realize that the good is merely us having the courage, expressing our souls, our hearts.

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You just hold the hand of the man, of the woman standing next to you, and you